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1: I'm here because God has made it possible that I become the member of National Parliament against all odds. Second person that I want to thank is a woman that is standing next to me, my wife and my family. I wish to thank the party leader, His Excellency Rigathi Gachagua. I have only one message to him. The rejected stone became the cornerstone. I want to thank the people of Olkalau. This is a resounding win. 35,000, the faith that they have put in me. Thank you so much, the people of Olkalau. I will serve you diligently with the best of my ability, and I pray God to help me serve you best that I can. I've always been telling you that has been my prayer to God.
0: Kwingi na kuoni ya TC Vorocation ya getivu rithi ni wandi ya ndhawa kisigori Kiambu Ngembere North ni Kenju Ndita Mudhoni ni uriti ya mbeo mbithi kutonya maskuru maki ovudi na kudhomera kothi sienjara ni huku kia naogi wa kweruga miravuvari. 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